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1: I'm sorry I'm here for someone else, but it's good to see your face, and I really hope you're doing well.

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0: So that's it, huh? Just muscles and fame?
1: Better than hiding behind a bottle and, you know, just drinking your problems.
0: The man just strums a few chords in your head over heels. That's borderline pathetic.
1: Yeah, maybe we've been wrong all along.
0: Well, I mean, I guess you have a point. If I had to, I'd probably choose Riley too.

0: Mommy, pull up on me, let's get close and blow the pressure cooker. Ooh. Rub yourself up against me, let me get you some sugar. Shake your ass in my face when the bass come out the woofer. Yeah. Tenderize your meat like a chef or maybe a butcher.
1: Yeah.
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2: You think I worry about hell when I'm living in heaven? 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Como dice mi abuela, hay un tiempo para todo, y ahora es el tiempo, es el dueño de este momento.

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